You all been a tremendous audience. Thank you so much. I had a ball tonight. I hope you enjoyed yourself. I think you did. And I hope to see you again soon. Stay safe and healthy. And the future is now. The future is now.

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Abrazos.

Hello, beautiful people of Troy. This is your artist, Natu Kamara. 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

Hello, beautiful people of Troy. 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

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Hit Jericho with the buzzer beater to end the quarter. Watch brick and mortar fall like dripping water.

0: bottles in the case, nigga, fuck that. 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
1: 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Let's go.

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I know things get tough and the going get rough, and the little hustling is never enough. 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

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I said to Lego.

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Hello, beautiful people of Troy. 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

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I will be playing at the Sanctuary for Independence Media on May 15th, 7 p.m. Get your ticket, get your dancing shoes. Come and have some fun with us. 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

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This is your artist, Natu Kamara. I will be playing at the Sanctuary for Independence Media on May 15th, 7 p.m. Get your ticket, get your dancing shoes. Come and have some fun with us. You're going to have a lot of fun, and I can't wait to see you.

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0: Powerful people will never educate powerless people in what it means to take the power away from them. 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John Henry Clark.
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They can't kill me.

Hello, beautiful people of Troy. This is your artist, Natu Kamara. I will be playing at the Sanctuary for Independence Media on May 15th, 7 p.m. Get your ticket, get your dancing shoes. Come and have some fun with us. You're going to have a lot of fun, and I can't wait to see you.

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Grab your ticket. 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

much money. Did you do cousin Gadu? Was that to me? More cousin Gadu, cousin Gajiman. David Humazi.

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Hello, beautiful people of Troy. This is your artist, Natu Kamara. I will be playing at the Sanctuary for Independence Media on May 15th, 7 p.m. Get your ticket, get your dancing shoes. Come and have some fun with us. You're going to have a lot of fun, and I can't wait to see you.

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I will be playing at the Sanctuary for Independence Media on May 15th, 7 p.m. Get your ticket, get your dancing shoes. 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

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I will be playing at the Sanctuary for Independence Media on May 15th, 7 p.m. Get your ticket, get your dancing shoes. 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

Hello, beautiful people of Troy. This is your artist, Natu Kamara. I will be playing at the Sanctuary for Independence Media on May 15th, 7 p.m. Get your ticket, get your dancing shoes. Come and have some fun with us. You're going to have a lot of fun, and I can't wait to see you.

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1: Adamasagatan Watalabia Tatara, Araguinanto, Naraguin Mandi Satalta Tatano Saga, I would have Gavari Barbaruni, what Alta, Lazata, Kumayan, and you got it. Yasagan, Yasagan, Yadarajan, Manizwa, you can Walter Association, you will like Cambalarga, Yilvatak, Araguinanto, Bamtatatula Talmata, what was Yakaralam, the light, Yabalwana, who yet. Gubalam, Yamikarsa, Yamater Maria Tuan, a Gabat one Saikam, so Araguri Nanto, and a Galiana, Ula Kayadermisha, Yamara Takauna, Shasha, and I would in Nanto, Wakam Beliadergin, Araguri Nanto, and Nanta Swatch, Twala Twala could move that woman didn't know what from Gariachan Vitana, Alano, Alam Metalfa, La Candia Bulwano, Ganaba Fukaria. 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Nanto,

0: being blessed is not just being able to float on air. I'm saying if you got to pay for things that you've done wrong, I got a big bill coming at the end of the day.
1: Hey, Alu. Cindy. And that's it.

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beautiful people of Troy. This is your artist, Natu Kamara. I will be playing at the Sanctuary for Independence Media on May 15th, 7 p.m. Get your ticket, get your dancing shoes. Come and have some fun with us. You're going to have a lot of fun, and I can't wait to see you.

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Hello, beautiful people of Troy. This is your artist, Natu Kamara. I will be playing at the Sanctuary for Independence Media on May 15th, 7 p.m. Get your ticket, get your dancing shoes. Come and have some fun with us. You're going to have a lot of fun, and I can't wait to see you.

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0: 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Same thing me I tell you now. 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

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This is your artist, Natu Kamara. I will be playing at the Sanctuary for Independence Media on May 15th, 7 p.m. Get your ticket, get your dancing shoes. Come and have some fun with us. 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

Hello, beautiful people of Troy. This is your artist, Natu Kamara. I will be playing at the Sanctuary for Independence Media on May 15th, 7 p.m. Get your ticket, get your dancing shoes. Come and have some fun with us. You're going to have a lot of fun, and I can't wait to see you.

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Hello, beautiful people of Troy. 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
1: I am the magnificent. 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

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Mateus, Usheng, Sorelis. Linding Tatizam, Zigot and Josh. Manding a man. Supin the Sangan.

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Hello, beautiful people of Troy. This is your artist, Natu Kamara. I will be playing at the Sanctuary for Independence Media on May 15th, 7 p.m. Get your ticket, get your dancing shoes. Come and have some fun with us. You're going to have a lot of fun, and I can't wait to see you.

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Hello, beautiful people of Troy. This is your artist, Natu Kamara. I will be playing at the Sanctuary for Independence Media on May 15th, 7 p.m. Get your ticket, get your dancing shoes. Come and have some fun with us. You're going to have a lot of fun, and I can't wait to see you.

Go now on mediasanctuary.org. Grab your ticket. Don't wait for next week. And looking forward to seeing you.

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0: Já
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This is your artist, Natu Kamara. I will be playing at the Sanctuary for Independence Media on May 15th, 7 p.m. Get your ticket, get your dancing shoes. 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

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This is your artist, Natu Kamara. 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